away, knowing what he'd done that day. And then he went right back inside to make the dancers slip and slide.

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0: see a nigga backwards, don't you? Hey, Dad, how come we don't rap off Pro Tools? 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But we in a van and he in a tour bus. You don't want my autograph, you's a liar. Nah, I'm swift.
1: Oh, I thought you were conniving.
0: What the hell is wrong with that dressing room? Cause I should've looking smaller than a decimal. 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

0: sick of this crew. Time for me to go solo and make some loot. I told you I made the beats and wrote all the raps to a con artist. Slip me some crack. Lose Yourself video, I was in the back. Superman video, I was in the back. For the media, I got some suggestions. Fuck Marshall. Ask us the questions like, who is D12? 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
1: But what about Eminem?
0: Bitch, are you retarded? 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
0: 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No other cool. Cool. Than the Chief Cowboy. 8 1/2, a 29 waist, yeah. A medium shirt. 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Until your hip, talk, your shoe by the top. 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Let's do it. Let's do it.
2: Oh, yeah.

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1: Yo, Sean, I ain't got that piece, Sean.
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1: Yo, niggas came over to have 40s and blunts, kid. 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
0: out. 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
1: Come on, man,
0: I'll
1: pay you for more fucking killer tape.
0: 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What the fuck, man? 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
2: Yo,
0: God, what is going on? Yo, Sean Meek just got bust in his head 2 times, God.
2: The mother.
0: Yeah. Real life, God. You know Sean Meek for fucking 212, God.
2: Yeah.
0: The nigga just got bust. Niggas in the black land, God, what is going on? Came through, God, from out of nowhere, God, what is going on? I'm coming to get my culture cipher, God. And they just, what is going on? Crazy shit. Josh just went the fuck off, God. The nigga laying there like a fucking newborn fucking baby, God.
3: Hurried up.
0: Is he fucking dead? The fuck you mean is he fucking dead, God?
2: Fuck you think?
0: The nigga laying there with this fucking, all types of fucking blood coming out of his fucking.
1: Is he
0: yo, God, what's up, God? It's the God, God. What is wrong? Yo, what's up? I'm ready to fucking late. I'm ready to get busy, God. What's up?
4: Yo, let's go
3: what's up, yo?
4: Yo, let's go do what we gotta do, man. Fuck.
3: Yo, we out or what?
0: It's the God, God. Fuck that, man.
3: Saying we out? They probably took the tape.
0: What the fuck? What the fuck is he talking about? Get the fuck out of here.

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1: 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I'm gonna take the L on this one. 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
2: Skip that.

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1: Yo, what's up, Scott LaRock?
2: Yo, man, we chillin' this Funky Fresh Jam. I want to tell you a little something about us. We're the Boogie Down Production crew. And due to the fact that no one outside there knew what time it was,

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And here's another smoking jammy, Say a Little Prayer.

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1: Is this thing on? 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
2: 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This Funky Fresh Jam. I want to tell you a little something about us. We're the Boogie Down Production crew. And due to the fact that no one outside there knew what time it was, we have to tell you a little story about where we come from.

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1: You know you. 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
0: Tried too hard, huh?

0: triple three six. 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I'm the star of the group, yeah. 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
1: Cause of you, bastard, was good though.
0: What you think I recorded for? To have a bunch of critics call my shit a

0: me like a kid with nothing, living out his dreams? Why they gotta fucking hate?
1: You gotta tell me what's up. You really want to know the truth. I love you, Tyler. You have to
0: believe that. I don't even skate anymore. I'm too fucking busy. I can barely kick foot now. What the fuck you mean I'm not talented? You see the shit that I've been doing?
1: I think you're a great person.
0: I mean, I'm not that great of a rapper, but as a whole, I'm pretty cool, right? People excited thinking shit is so tight.
1: What?
0: Getting cosigns from rappers that I don't even like. What the fuck you want me to do? Start to gobble his mic and start jacking him?

0: nigga that's in the mirror rapping, it's made for him. But they do not have the mindset that's same as him. I'm not weird, you're just a faggot, shame on him.
1: It is retarded.
0: I'm not homophobic.
1: I don't think you are, boy.
0: Faggot.
1: Since the last time.
0: This fuck is a good performance. I get on stage and I have as much fun as I can.
1: I mean, you seem like you have fun. Your Twitter posts, they're really random and it's ADD.
0: He doesn't have ADD. Well, I don't. Wish Tabay was here. Therapy's been sinning and niggas getting offended. They don't wanna fuck with me cause I do not fuck with religion. But see, that's my decision. You fuckers don't have to listen. Here, put this middle finger in your ear.
1: I'd rather not.
0: When someone gets blamed cause some white kid had aimed his AK-47 at 47 kids. I don't wanna see my name mentioned.
1: I don't think anyone takes you serious enough to believe you.
0: College wasn't working and I wasn't working, so I was at home jerking off until my dick was hurting. But I was determined to be great, so those classes could wait. For the 4 days that I went, I wasn't learning shit.
1: I mean,
0: now I'm living dreams that I've wanted since 8. I can't afford to give my mother something on her birthday.
1: I mean, you've explained to me that you were in school, but
0: the shit I say is just wrong. Like nobody has those really dark thoughts when alone. I'm just a teenager who admits he's suicide prone. My life is doing pretty good, so that date is postponed for now. Wow, life's a cute bitch full of estrogen. And when she gives you lemons, nigga, throw them at pedestrians.
1: So, what are you saying? Take advantage. I mean, you've been doing pretty good. I've seen that.
0: Still live in my grandma's house. Sell out a fucking show in London just to end up on couches. I hate my fucking life, but when I make that announcement, my hero calls my phone just to put that in doubt then. But then I am confused if I want in or just out. My friends really think I'm playing when I say I need counseling. I sit in grandmother's living room and just pout and shout loud and sigh. Sometimes I just wanna die.
1: No, you don't.
0: Our future came from the bottom and it's gonna take a couple armed armies trying to stop them. All you fucking lames don't have to like me. The devil doesn't wear Prada. I'm clearly in a fucking white tee.
1: Whoa. All right. She was telling me you went to New York.
2: Viele Menschen schrecken zurück, wenn sie Geschichte hören. 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
1: 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And here's another smoking jammy, Say a Little Prayer.

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0: 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Young Mash Monkey 808.
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1: That's

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0: Hey, yeah. 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
0: 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Yeah, y'all gotta be right on it. 94.
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1: 50 grand for the club appearance. 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

0: go faster and look at life different. 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

0: president. 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You shouldn't provoke, I bring the worst from the LBC. 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

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AOB, COD, yo, BMBD, MDOG. 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Sherry and Terry, it varies, cause Aries is airy. 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

0: Glocks with big dicks, they gon' ride a cat. 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
1: Hey, we been waiting 2 days, where the package at? 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
1: What?